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1: Dispatch 33, 10-3. Senator McCall in front of Papa John's. A white male looks to be about 5 years old. He's walking down the side of the road. Still trying to get further. I do believe there's about three people that have stopped trying to get him out of the roadway.
2: Go ahead. 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

16, you're 25 Elaine Drive. 5 Elaine Drive. It's going to be off Davis Road, off 411 South. Have a 64-year-old female. VP is 200 over 110. They are going to be in the garage apartment.

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1: Three of you would get your vent and head to room 3409. You will be having a nurse ride with you to Kennestone, Green Tower, room 435. The patient is intubated, is on 5 or 6 different drips. Just going for a higher level of cardiac care.
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Dispatch 37. 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
2: That's 10-4, I'll be around. He's starting to get all right with me. Give me a second.

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1: Nishi being route to 735 Old Somerville Road at Pleasant Valley North. 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
0: Okay.
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Volume as respond to 628 Elliott Drive, 628 Elliott Drive, Garden Lakes. 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

0: Smith, who you're 26-28 Elliott, 68 Elliott Drive in Garden Lake. 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
0: Donna has a vehicle at Eden Valley and Parish. Advised when the record would be there. We're still getting calls on it.
1: I'll contact them ahead of the way.

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0: They would like the record of Lloyd to come pick it up, please.
1: 10-4, we'll contact them.

0: Are you headed back out to the vehicle?
1: 9-4. It's not a traffic hazard or anything, but to help assist Lloyd, I really come pick it up.

Dispatch 37. 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They've got about a 25-minute EVA.

0: respond to 314 Robin Hood Road, 314 Robin Hood Road in Sherwood Forest. Power line down, it's catching the yard on fire about 8 feet from the house.
1: 10-4 and 2-4.
2: Seventy-seven. He's advising if that car that pulled it behind us

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0: 28 comes back to a 2015 Nissan Pathfinder to a Jessica Vaughn route out of Union, South Carolina, as far as 420-2023. Christians, 331-2027, negative 29s.
1: Four in route.
2: 10-4. Drive to 314 Robin Hood Road, 314 Robin Hood Road in Sherwood Forest. Power lines on the ground, catching the yard on fire. It's slowly burning out.
1: 10-4. If you haven't already, go ahead and get Georgia Power in route.

0: 16 needs to be announced to 925 Cole Road. 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

0: 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You said a Chris Perry. 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

0: 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Christopher Renee Perry, 30 Cornerstone, Class C invalid. Negative 20 on by name and date of birth. Dispatch 73.
1: Yes, ma'am.
0: 10:50, 131 West 1st Street, 131 West 1st Street, parked deck on Broad. A white 2003 F-150 on the second level.
2: Broke the power line. Both ends of it are on 312 and 314 Robin Hood.
0: 10-4.
2: This line is going to be still energized. Engine 4 is going to stay on scene until George power rise.
0: 10-4. 8. There's three males keep going in and out of the roadway. They're also yelling and screaming. No 25 was complaining. They were just passing through. You can't get a description other than males.
3: 33, you can cancel. Just make sure I'm being right.
0: 10. Number 3, South Carolina. 00777031.
4: Verify. The male's saying the female's telling people that he pulled a gun on her.
0: 10-4.
1: Thank you.

0: speaks to dispatch. Who's the complainant on this call?
1: Caller was a Vinny Champion.
0: Master.
1: Of Union, South Carolina, Class D, David. 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

Dispatch 49. 1064, 2209 Shorter Avenue, 2209 Shorter Avenue, Old Roadway Inn. For the complainant, about 5 minutes ago, a Raven Jernigan, I believe, took his money. She lives in Kingston, took about $4,400 and his medication. Correction, $400 and his medication. Still in the program.

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1: Six, you dispatch. Let me turn eight. Mr. Jenkins, bring it off.
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1: 148 Buttram, Sam Mary King, 8194. It's going to be on the black Chevy Silverado.
0: 10-4.

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Enmore Road, Roger Gamble, wanting a welfare check on his brother and a 21 afterwards.

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0: 76, 1025, 10 Lumber Street, number 10 Lumber Street. First complaint of theirs, homeless people in the crawl space. They play music constantly. She tried to cut off the breaker. She's been packing a move, but nothing's changing.
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1: It'll be Buttram just off of 140. George John Lincoln, 997. It's going to be on a gray Toyota Tacoma.

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1: 236 Ashland Park, 236 Ashland Park. The complainant wants Joshua Kelly to leave the residence. It's possibly the complainant's fiance. No weapons. He's not been drinking. They've been having issues. Past year,
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1: further.
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1: Just advised the complainant initially said it would be 5 minutes before she got there. 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

0: Dispatch 37, be advised that it turned into the fault of male subject. 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
1: 10-4, are they actively fighting?
0: I believe it happened about 20 minutes ago.
1: 10-4.
2: 37. Hold up a minute. We'll get into this. I'll go with you.

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1: 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Y'all can come around.

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0: Yeah, 21, not an active 1016. The complainant is third party, and the female has not been banned from this location.
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2: 73, welfare check, 1 Etowah Terrace, number 1 Etowah Terrace, apartment 1102-1102 on a Joey Freeman. The complainant is concerned he's not answering his calls, 59-year-old male, and the complainant also wants a 21.
3: And 4.

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0: Dispatch 37, are you en route to Teak Street?
1: That's 10-4. Lloyd's is still working on getting that vehicle out the ditch, but they're plainly visible and don't need any assistance.

0: 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Have a chest pain call, pacemaker going off.
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1: 53 at Willow, St. Mary Robert, 7946. It's going to be on the lot, Honda Civic.

Floydian match. Respond to 6211 Eastland Court, 6211 Eastland Court. It's going to be off of Chateau Drive. Have a patient dislocation. Going further. They advised they had surgery last month and the incision is still bleeding. 78-year-old female.

Smith 5, you're responding to 6211 Eastland Court, 6211 Eastland Court. Have a 78-year-old female that had surgery a month ago. She's complaining of her incision bleeding. Also, there's a gate code if you need it when you get there.

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2: Dispatch all units, just advise, have EMS turn emergency traffic from Ohio Drive to Redmond. EMS is emergency traffic from Ohio Drive to Redmond.

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0: 27, 1025, 5 Eddington Court, number 5 Eddington Court. It was difficult to understand the complainant, but we were able to determine there are people stalking her. They're not there at this time. Possibly someone stole something from behind her house.
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0: voice on the show. She seems to be very tonight. But...
1: I'm 10-4.
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3: House 173, Highway 411, 173, Highway 411. Have a male that believes he's possibly having a heart attack. Still getting further.

Chicklet 3 Squadron 3, respond to the Waffle House, 173 Highway 411 East. Have a male that thought he was having a heart attack, that Rosin H just passed out at this time. Has just passed out.

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1: Plant 3 squad 3, you're at the Waffle House on 411. Waffle House on 411, 173, Highway 411. These possibly have an heart attack. He was grabbing his chest as a service animal. He possibly passed out, but he was conscious from the background.
0: Plant 3. Squad 3.

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1: 49, do you have a date of birth, social, and a middle?
2: Just 10-12, sir. Last name is Shelf, that's H-E-L-T. He's in leg, one with face tattoo.
1: That's 10-4, but I'll need a social and a middle name to confirm it, and also will you have charges?
2: Negative.
1: Ten-4.

0: Client 3, do y'all have an APA?
1: Quite sure what's going on, but nothing's been taken that we can see. She's very 1096. Did not want our help getting up. She's going to sit in the mud until her son gets home. Both units tonight.
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0: 10-4. I'm here with the Alabama Ferry. 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
1: Thirty-three tonight.
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0: Evan, just to advise, we have this female son calling in. His ETA is about 5 minutes. He's going to be... Personally, there's two sons coming. There's going to be one in an F-150 and another in a Challenger. ETA about 5 minutes.
1: Careful. I'm out.

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0: Person 1322 Hole Avenue, 1322 Hole Avenue. There were two subjects that knocked on the complainant's door. She believes that juveniles that live in the apartment behind her. Stupid brother.
1: 76, go ahead, mark me in there.

0: 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I was 14th when this call came out, and I never saw anybody. I'll meet Tim on the 4th tonight.
1: Devil.

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0: 33. 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
0: Dispatch 76. Need to be en route to 217 Alfred Avenue. 217 Alfred Avenue. It could be a third-party caller advising that its father is abusing the 13-year-old juvenile.
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0: 76 dispatch.
1: 76, go ahead.
0: Do we know if it's physical?
1: I was a third party caller. It was physical. It also occurred about 2 weeks ago.
0: Sample.

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1: Dispatch 217 going to be the complainant's address, or is it going to be the address of the 1016? Yeah, thank you.

0: juvenile upset that he was getting punished. Corporal punishment. I'm going to attempt to locate the dad who walked down the road and just have a little chat with him. It will be tonight.
1: Sounds like
2: discipline.

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1: Yes, sir.
0: As a reference to the one at a Walk Terrace call, the complainant called back. He was able to make contact with that

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1: Go ahead.
0: Adam, Boy, Union, One, Frank, Paul. We pulled into the gas station across the spot.
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0: Boy George, 7834.

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I have a 41-year-old female complaining of chest pain and elevated VP.

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0: We're out of foot, Gabriel, 268.6.

Dispatch, Floyd EMS, responded 14 Stone Creek Drive, 14 Stone Creek Drive in Garden Lakes. Have a patient who's fallen, just needs lift assist, no injury.

0: Part of the complainant, there is a white female inside his residence. She's refusing to leave. He said that she's asleep right now.
1: Please, some dispatch. I'm out at 404-76 in case.
0: Is it a trophy?

0: Please send me as much. We have 2 seconds. 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
1: Yes.
0: V3 Georgia, Adam Frank, Free William.
1: Yes.

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No, I dispatched to engine 16. Respond to the area of Perry Farm Road near Craven. Perry Farm near Craven. Across from the Stonehaven apartment, have a transformer that has blown power lines on fire. Still getting up further.

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0: dispatch to Floyd EMS, respond to 807 Avenue B, apartment 706, 807 Avenue B, apartment 706. Have a hearing impaired patient complaining of his heart racing.
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0: 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He shows 10-8 from that. 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

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Sick call, bombing since yesterday week. Still good, brother.

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0: 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Is there a history of alarm calls here?
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0: Dispatch to Roman EMS, respond to 174 Haywood Valley Road, 174 Haywood Valley off of New Rosedale. Have a male who's fallen, still get further.
1: Seven,

Hey, Jim, just finished 10:30. Turner Chapel, Robert Paul Frank, 9189. I'm going to be on a black F-150.

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0: 10-4.
1: Hey, 7 Dispatch, can you tell me the last 3 of the report number from the last call in reference to this complainant?

0: Just starts 87. There's an IR report for a vandalism case from the 7th for this address. There's not one for the 1099. Ten four.
1: Do you know the last three of the report number?
0: It's gonna be 080.

0: 41 is me.
1: 41, go ahead.
0: It works out here. That's all. I should be able to do it.
1: 10-4. Dispatch 017. Go for it.

0: this match to Floyd EMS. We're flying to 813 Burnett Ferry Road, 813 Burnett Ferry Road near Billy Pyle. Have a 81-year-old female complaining of chest pain.
1: Med 2's en route.

Medic 17, dispatch. Seventeen's in route, non-emergency at Redmond, beginning mileage 3.0, 3.0.

Medic 17, dispatch. 17's out at Redmond, ending mileage 12.1. 12.1.

0: dispatch to agency, respond at South Broad Street near Pollock Street, South Broad near Pollock Street. Caller is advising there's a large limb on the power lines about to fall.
1: Engine 2.

0: 2's in a row.
1: Yeah, you're not the South Broad at Pollock Street. South Broad at Pollock Street, there's a tree limb on the power lines, possibly about to fall.

0: on a three-pleasure drive, have a male that's not waking up, trying to get further. Be advised, I have a possible cardiac arrest at three-pleasure drive, fire and EMS are out.
1: 10-4, I'll be in route, normal response. EMS and fire's going to beat me there.

0: 08-1041.
1: Hey. Engine 2 is on scene into manifest code 5. South Robert Pollock Street. Dispatch, go ahead and get your power around. We do have a tree falling in the roadway on the lot.
2: Elderly male. Calling his advisor and she can't get him to wake up. She's hysterical. We're not able to get much from her. He does have a history of COPD and is on oxygen. You're responding to 3 Pleasure Drive. 3 Pleasure Drive. Have an elderly male. The caller is at 11. She can't get him to wake up. She's stating he has a history of COPD and is on O2. Unsure if he's breathing. We can't get much out of her.
1: 6
0: Monroe 42.
2: 10-4.
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0: Yeah, I've been around too.
1: 10-4.
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0: Medbury, just bit. 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
1: Okay, 41.
2: 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Engine 2's been relieved on scene by SWAT 2. Engine 2 will be back in service. SWAT 2 will be the command unit for Polo at South Rock.
1: SWAT 2?
2: 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SWAT 2 will be the command unit at Pollock at South Rock for the tree down in the roadway.
1: Can you give me a phone call?

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0: Can you check Alabama Highway by Kawasaki heading outbound? There's a fella with a shopping cart in that outbound lane.
1: Ten-4, I just drove through there, but I'll go back.
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0: Ladder 1.
4: 46 dispatch.
6: Yeah.
4: He's not in the roadway. He's cleaning up a parking lot. I'm 10-8.
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0: Finger one dispatch. How's this radio come across?
1: 10-2.
0: 10-4, thank you.
2: Where's your dispatch?
1: Good.
2: I mean, 10-6, I'm in Redmond.

0: Dispatch, I'm out with a street. You got Public Works notified of it yet?
1: Sixty-one, I don't think anybody was called.
0: Staff, will you call them?
1: You need a man in the train cellar, crew.
0: Got a man in the saw work, maybe two men.
1: Yeah.
0: There's one Public Works truck already in the neighborhood. I don't know what they're doing, but they're over here already.

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1: 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Squad 2 is going back in service.

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0: go about another training.
1: If we're going to be a leg complaint, there's kind of leg pain, like in the busy, if I was to pull to the back of the residence. 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

Dispatch 2-4 EMS responding to 139 Moran Lake Road, 139 Moran Lake Road, Evergreen Health and Rehab, 69 York female, difficulty breathing and respiratory distress. Tip for Med 6.

0: 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He is in Charles 5, reference, sick call, female is hot, still getting further.
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0: Mike 21, show you responding 1347 Redmond Circle, 1347 Redmond Circle Apartment, T is in Charles 5, Redmond Chase Apartments. Referring 78-year-old female who is diabetic and has heart history, is hot, some difficulty in breathing, doesn't hurt to breathe.
1: Come on.

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They're hanging down into the roadway.

Dispatch 40 MS responding at MAC to 25 Wigeon Way, 25 Wigeon Way off technology. 68-year-old male, really weak, no difficulty breathing at this time. For Midland.

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5: Just have EMS see traffic from Evergreen to Redmond.
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1: 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I'll be 1091, 2 miles from the direct court.

0: 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I will be 1091, 2 times mail from Jill, the Paulding RSAT, 87996.
1: 0813.
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0: Point one to Floyd.
1: You being right to Berry, Martha Berry, Martha Berry Veterans. It's going to be the first driveway just north of the loop. Very College PD's advising there's a vehicle that's been left abandoned right there on the side of the roadway.
2: One 31, 10-23.

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1: Good.
0: I sent a pain alarm coming in, 16 Forms Youth Corps and Battle Form. Point of activation is a motion to take
1: down.
2: Before you go in.

0: 40, 46, a homeowner turned around and a light Tacoma case up at paint.
1: Okay.
2: 40, copy.

0: prepare to copy road closure. All units, 4th Avenue, from East 1st to East 2nd, will be closed for the road department to take down trees through all traffic.
1: Go ahead.
2: 23, out of 4.
1: Yeah, 4.

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0: Last name 4 on the 2014 GMC Sierra showing suspended registration, no valid insurance.
1: Denver, go ahead and get a record and route. I got to be at court in about 20 minutes. I'll send somebody else.
0: Any unit available to head to Monteverde Veterans Memorial?
2: Yes, sir.
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1: Over. We have 4026 Kite Spring Road.
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0: 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I guess they're not ready yet. They're going to do some maintenance on it first, but say about 5 to 10 minutes from now, they'll be ready, and they'll give me a call and let you know when I head back out there.
1: Number 3, Pine Street.

0: 23. 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
0: We've got a warrant showing that address back from 2024 for John Johnson for failure to appear misdemeanor.
1: Divorce.

0: employee in Master Spine Attorney, Pollock Street, 20 Pollock Street, off South Broad, apartment 203. Have a breathing difficulty call.
1: Six, you're tonight.

That's a 125 dispatch. I got 28. You can run and see if it comes back. It's going to be Charlie Tom Lincoln 3156.

Yes, I want to wait just there. She goes out. 115 Harrison Road in reference to an eviction.

0: This is address on 125. And return to Emilio Padina of that address.
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0: I'm 10-4, you can close it.
2: For this way.
1: Yeah.
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That's going to be city, ain't it? 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There's about 4 tractor trailers pulled over here in this sharp blind curve. Going to be unloading, it looks like. 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

0: Yes, respond to 437 Everett Springs. 437 Everett Springs. It's going to be off 156. I have a possible stroke. Still going further.
1: It's going to be Medic 17 responding from Floyd. At 1,000, we're going to have an extended ETA.
0: To no fire.
2: Main squad, be en route. 437 Everett Springs, 437 Everett Springs Road near the Dollar General. Reference, seizure and possible stroke. It just started. She is talking. EMS has an extended ETA.
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0: 17, your spot on 437 Everett Springs, 437 Everett Springs off 156, is going to be close to the Dollar General. 64-year-old female, possible stroke, just started. She does have stroke history.
1: She does have a stroke history. She is talking. Done this before and has a stroke history because of it. She is breathing good. Seems to be coming around.
2: She's not.

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0: It's Burnett Ferry, before you get to Radio Springs for 1046, Chevrolet Honda that's broke down. There's a silver truck stopped out with it.
2: Castle on the 4.
1: Appreciate it. 1039.

0: Floyd EMS, responding to 419 Edgewood Avenue, 419 Edgewood Avenue. It's going to be off Watson and Shorter. Have a male subject seizing. Still getting further.
1: Metro.

0: 45, you need me out there?
1: That's negative. He's apparently already contacted the tow truck. Dispatcher, will you make a note to, I guess, while it works, see if you get the guardroom? And it'll be just before Radio Springs here, and that is turn right past Parker.

0: 4-9 dispatch. Go ahead and give us county police in and out of this location. If there's anybody close, we're parked right around the curve and cannot get the engine off the roadway.
1: Here out of 437 Everett Springs Drive. They're all on that EMS call, but their grade's parked in the roadway in a bad spot apparently, and they can't move it.
2: Careful. It's going to take me a while to get out of there.
1: Figured. I don't know if they'll still be out there by the time they get out there, but I'll let you.
2: Okay.
1: And then it's going to take them a minute to get there.
0: Careful.
1: What's your ETA?
3: 4-5.
1: 10-4, he's still sitting.
3: 10-4.
1: And this guy 6-1. Can you check a little?

0: as in the second or third grade per compliment, as walking in the roadway going towards the railroad tracks on Old Rockmore. He's wearing a blue hat, no shirt.
1: On a bicycle. Therefore, Old Rockmore at the tracks.
0: Is on Old Rockmore going towards the railroad tracks.
1: Riding the bicycle, no shirt, blue shorts, not a blue ball cap.
0: That description matches.
1: He's okay. I just seen him 30 seconds ago. He's 12.
0: Damn it.
2: This is a 123 dispatch, code 5.
1: Who called that in, dispatch?
0: This is Patriot, that's a passerby. She didn't want to turn around and expect anybody, so I just closed it. Have a lover's day, 200 Ross Street. Let me check in on a Nikki or Nicole basket. I'm a 4-year-old named Timothy. Mother's rising. She left from Virginia, worried about her mental health. Just went through a divorce. Can't get in touch with her.
3: Careful.
4: What if I dispatch? You get on call and route.
0: Tim, where's going to be big, please?

0: soon as possible.
1: Mate, two by here.
2: Holding a tip-offing alarm, 5415, Calhoun Road. I'm sorry.
0: I'll start that way.
2: It's going to be Kingdom Church International. Point of activation is Bird, right hall. It's coming as a smoke alarm also and a motion alarm.
3: Copy, I'll be in route.
2: Peace.
0: Zero dispatch also being right with them over there.

0: They pulled into the parking lot. It's going to be a white Lexus SUV, 28 Charles Victor John 4116. Complainants advising they were on the wrong side of the roadway on the highway, pulled into the mall backwards. They're sitting in the Toys R Us parking lot now. Just want somebody to make sure they're 10-4.
1: 10-4.
2: 54 go with
0: them. Thank you.
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1: 3 Virginia, Union Robert Boy, 1057. I get you the date of birth in the same. Two of 68.
0: Calhoun Road, River. Point of activations, right haul smoke, PD's en route for a burglary alarm for a back haul motion.
3: Anyone?
0: Back to the female you're checking on, to the 2008 Nissan, showing valid.
2: Yeah.

0: 127 this much. One name and date of birth. One ready. Last name Greer, G-R-E-E-R. First name Robert. Date of birth 10/22/65.
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1: Local 9 dispatch, you canceled police unit and route this location.
0: With Bill County, Dalton is showing no extradition, surrounding counties only. He's also showing one through Dalton PD for probation violation, traffic offense. It's also going to be surrounding counties only.
1: Yeah. Sir.
0: I got you on a 21 that was holding for you in reference to a wreck from yesterday.
1: Never.

0: Plenty dispatch.
1: Minute 2, go ahead.
0: 20.5.
1: 10-4.

just like Sue Redmond EMS, respondent from 11 Mill Street, number 11 Mill Street, Cave Spring, lift assist. Careful.

0: So 49 to dispatch. Ten-8 back in county, 88062.
1: 10-1.
2: Yeah, I've got it over here in front of Belk, 42.
3: Devil.
2: It's unoccupied, so it's probably an employee.

0: a 42 coming to the Mount Berry Mall entrance that has buckle to the right of it.
1: Yeah,

0: 33 dispatch, 1042, code 600.
1: In command, investigator mode. No visible problems. Do have some occupants here.

0: Portable Ford, all responding units, cancel assignment. 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Occupant advised, excellent. Set off the burglar alarm.
1: What are you asking for?
2: Civil.

0: Welcome to the dispatch.
1: Who's on here?
0: Boy, 22.9.
2: Hang up call, male was acting 1037 on callback. There is a location note to the female at this location on the 1032. It's locked up in the shed and history of 1044 assault.
3: 6-3 now.
2: Hang on.
3: I got 11.
2: Did you give the complainant a 21?
4: Yeah, I'm on
2: phone. Hang on.
3: Behind Big Lots North.

0: What's the preference? There's several people here, unless 40 of them want to come out here, they can go tonight.
1: That's simple.
2: 175, I appreciate it.
1: Supposed to be locked up in 1044 South.
3: You can put me on. Mm-hmm. 42 dispatch, both teams beat tonight.
1: Mm-hmm. I'm at 704, 34-year-old male, possible UTI. He does have a history of UTIs, also has a catheter and colostomy bag, paraplegic.

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1: 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Having issues with his coordination, they want possible evals or a possible stroke.
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2: New Barnett Ferry, just west of Manning Lake Road. White Chevrolet Silverado, 28th Alabama. Adam Boy Mary for David Queen. Georgia.
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Go ahead. 414 Shorter Avenue on the follow up, and I need for checks.

45. I'm still checking 27 status on this subject. He's going to be code 6. The 28s are registered to him. They should be on a white 2021 Chevy Silverado Power Felons 118 North Crossway, Rome. The 28s are valid. I'm still checking 27 status. He's code 6.

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0: 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I'll be 10-8, 10-91 one time from courthouse and right at the jail with one meal.
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0: 10-4. She's driving this vehicle, doesn't have insurance. She's also got 29s. Should be somewhere on Martha Berry in Malcolm Somerville, possibly heading towards Cartersville. It's going to be a white female wearing a black t-shirt and shorts. Planet surviving that she just left from a hotel in Somerville heading this way about 15 minutes ago. No further.
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1: Dispatch 2 Ford EMS respond unit to Chateau Drive. At this time, we have no numerical. We have a call on the line advising that they saw an elderly male falling in his driveway. We're trying to get a numerical, but there is a silver or gray Crown Vic beside the driveway just before Saddle Trail.
2: Med 5.
1: For Med 5.

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0: I'll be pulling on the River Avenue off of East 6th Freeway. Down, George Union, 2844.
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0: dispatch to Medic 5. You're responding to Chateau Drive just before Saddle Trail. Reference to an elderly male has fallen. There should be a gray or silver Crown Vic beside the driveway. The patient's going to be a white male wearing a dark gray top and gray shorts. He's going to be on the pavement on the driveway, no numerical at the time.
1: Ten four.

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3: I'm forward to tonight.
2: Negative. The client just said it was a green one with no insurance, occupied by that female with the 29.
1: 10-4, and you said it has canceled the registration?
2: Yes, sir.
1: 10-4, I'll be going 10-38 with it. I'll be here to loop at Turner Chapel.

0: 44 dispatch. It is going to be the one I'm looking for. Looking for.
1: Not seen anybody else.
0: Yeah, go ahead and send me another unit.
2: 45 stars away.
0: 44 dispatch. She said she's going to, she said she's going to work with me, so I don't need another.
3: 45, where are you coming from?

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1: Show us in service. 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
0: 10-4, are you able to give us a numerical? Careful.

0: 44 dispatch. What's the 29 for?
1: Felony contempt of court for shoplifting.
0: Yep.
1: What's she driving?
0: 10-4.
1: Coming back suspended, turn her license back in 2023.
0: 10-4, thank you.

polygamous for Sunny at 120 Grey Rock Drive, 120 Grey Rock Drive in Garden Lake. Have a 60-year-old female, diabetic emergency. Her sugar's dropping in the 40s. Can't get it back up.

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0: Yeah, 10-4, I'm going to have her checked at the gym.

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0: Hello, Officer Check, 131 Dodge Boulevard, apartment in Macy 2. Please have a residence, her son's apartment. Friends there. I believe it's possibly going to be a domestic where the female took the male's phone. And Evan Lewis.
1: Yeah.

0: 46-62, just be advised that the mayor subject is showing a 29. It's for Alabama in-state pickup only.
1: Yeah.

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1: Damn it.
2: Mid, please go ahead.
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1: Okay.
0: Romeo 28, Alabama, 13 Adam B. Boy, 3 Mary 9, 13 AB, 3 M 9.
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1: 300.
0: I come back on a 91 Ford Econoline van, white color to a Aguilar subject, showing its prior registration and an insurance.
1: Yeah, well,

0: Dispatch 2, Redmond EMS, responding is number 2, 3 Mile Road. Number 2, 3 Mile Road, Pruitt Healthcare. Have an 83-year-old male, room 322, high potential episode. Temple.
1: What ride are you on?
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3: 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Cave Springs.

0: Sorry, Andrew, did I tell you I got an update?
1: Dispatch, looks like he's still in the cornfield. We're trying to find him now.
0: Do you have a description of him?
1: Young white male, wearing camouflage. Looks like he had on a black beanie and a mask over his face.
0: Camera. Four-wheeler appears to be green.

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1: And not dispatch.
0: Polk is now asking if you will have charges.
1: Oh, yes, ma'am. He may be a juvenile. I couldn't really tell.
2: Last location, I moved down to 305 Coker Drive.

0: Redmond, disregard that call. It's going to be for Floyd. Floyd, do you copy?
1: Could you read us?
0: 7 Lavender Drive, 7 Lavender Drive, off Shore Avenue, North Elm. Have a subject unresponsive. He is breathing.
1: Made one.
0: We do have fire out.

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1: 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We were unsure if he was breathing. He is talking somewhat now, still trying to get further.
2: Quad 5.
3: Regen 39, he went off in his cornfield. I can't see.
1: Yeah. 7 Lavender, he is alert, conscious, and breathing.
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1: When you're responding with 7 Lavender Drive, 7 Lavender Drive, South North M and Shorter, have a male patient, 66 years old. He went unresponsive. They wasn't sure if he's breathing. He is starting to come to now. History of stroke, fire, I'm saying.
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4: 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George 18, Sam out of Nora, 2313, 27 South outbound, Toronto.
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0: 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He is conscious and alert at this time. Let me assess him, patient father.
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Reference 1-year-old who fell, has a cut to his head. Still gathering further.

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2: Triple Med 6, you're at the 114 Fire Truck Road, 114 Fire Truck, run your up mail, fell off his mother's lap, hit his head on the edge of the table. He's bleeding, but cause of bias, it's a small laceration.
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0: EMS, respond to 1038 Old Somerville Road, 1038 Old Somerville Road, Stonebridge, have a 54-year-old female. She's having pain, still getting further.
1: 17.

0: dispatched 40 EMS, responding to 115 East 13, 115 East 13 off Hull. Had a 1-year-old male, had a squishy toy and ate it. Think he might have swallowed some of the Orbeez. No difficulty breathing at this time. From Misery.
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0: Temperament 3, you're at the 115 East 13th, 115 East 13th Street on pole. 1-year-old male, possible swallower. 4B from a squishy toy. Not choking, still conscious.
1: 10-4.

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1: Good.
0: Port of 1010, Savannah, I wrote. I just wasn't that her 14-year-old daughter's not home alone. The landlord's there, banging on the door, trying to serve an eviction. So it's going to be a civil issue, I believe. And it's on the way, about 7 minutes away.
1: Ew.
0: Building has a broken window. The plaintiff's going to be in a gray pickup truck. I don't know if anyone's inside. 028 dispatch. I'll be 10-8 from here, 1059, to sign 5 Elmwood, one white female, beginning mileage 490.

0: 45, 46. Come line up to Boz and that. They're messing with something in the back and making the door. All units in Buffalo County. All units in the area, veterans, passing Rome High School, headed eastbound. Then look out for a 18-wheeler pulling a blue trailer flatbed. 28 is going to be Paul Edward 46308 in Indiana. It's got a red piece of Lowe's equipment on the back. Looks like the bit for loading the trailer. It's been entered as 1099, showing the camera 3 minutes ago, headed eastbound. Ran the tag. It's coming back through Texas. It's 1099. In a 2025 weight trailer, we're still getting further.
1: Route to Redmond on emergency 2.2.
2: Yes, I want to witness that. Go fast. Highlander Trail.
0: North Fifth Avenue.

0: progress of 1110 Northfifth, 1110 Northfifth. It's going to be Hope's house. Complaint advisor is a broken window. Unknown if somebody's inside. Complaint is going to be sent by a Dodge pickup gray in color. Building's going to be on the back side of the building.
1: All units just advised, cities are not in a possible attempt to obtain progress. 1110 Northfifth Avenue.

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2: 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Have a subject, if I have numbness, still getting further. 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

0: Road, 452 Old Lindale Road. It's going to be Kellogg's. Go in the shipping and receiving gate. Have an 18-wheeler that's hit an awning and did some possible structural damage. There's no injuries.
1: Yeah, so A1 dispatch, 10-8, verified.

0: 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Communication on the area of 2520 Road. Plane is mad because she has a roll off that's supposed to be picked up today, but they couldn't pick it up because there's a 292 blocking where they can pick it up.
1: Who's in route?

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0: Damn.
2: Matt, 10-4, you're responding to 452 on Lindale Road, 452 on Lindale Road. It's going to be, I'll just say, advised to come in the shipping and receiving gate. Had an 18-wheeler trying to turn around and struck an awning and did some structure damage. No injuries.
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1: Yes, sir. He put the dogs in his car and now he can't get back in his car.
0: Yeah.

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1: Damn it.
0: Zero 028 dispatch. I'll be 10-8 if you can send a report number.
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1: 1247.
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0: 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I'm going to be out with the units on Hickory. And I got a 28 for you whenever you're ready.
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0: go ahead.
1: He's calling that guy. 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He said if you're not super busy, if you don't mind running out there, but otherwise he's going to call him and try to figure out what they can do for him.
0: If you tell him, I appreciate him.

0: 17 is up. You can show us that Floyd 70 miles later.
1: Ten four.

Ninja 2 to dispatch. 18-wheeler struck a food truck trailer, caused minor damage to it. Scene's been turned over to PD. Ninja 2's in service.

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1: I got another one. You ready?
2: Yeah.
1: Out of Georgia, Tom Young, 70, John 41.
3: Okay. 42 dispatch, 10-8.

0: 4 to 5 and come on.
1: Alright. We're getting a call about this guy that's on the side of the road in East Hermitage. Apparently, he's got his college doors open in the middle of the roadway and it's a traffic hazard.
2: Okay, it sounds like he's just trying to let the dogs out of his car. But.
1: That's similar.
3: 40, if you're not close, I can go grab that.
1: 15 Melody Lane. Made contact with a female saying she was fixing something on her phone. Sounded like she was crying. History of sick calls at this location.
4: Yeah.
3: Can one of y'all just go check on the man?
5: I'll be around. I'm going over there anyway.
1: Besides, okay.

0: Floyd Central, so Floyd Dispatch and Floyd EMS. Can I get a truck en route to 43 Anderson Road, Rome, Georgia, for a patient who has high blood pressure, leg swelling, and warm to the touch, please?
1: Sent for all also be en route. Right. 46 Dispatch, I'm 10-8.

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0: 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Have a female in her 30s heart rate, and we're trying to get further. That was minute 6. Ten four, minute 5.
1: Dark side tonight.

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You've got extremely low volume.

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2: 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I'm always advising there's a bunch of debris in the roadway.
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0: 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Lodge in the area of 7588 K Spring Road. The subject's about 1080 from you are on ATV going towards the Martha Jane house.
1: 10-4 dispatch, 302 to 300.
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0: 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Have a male, person female, unresponsive. She is breathing. Send in fire.
1: Wife won't wake up. Caller's panicking. She is breathing. Ten four.

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1: Get about 1676 Kingston Highway.
0: There, past the loop.
1: Alright, I'm on the set of run code.
0: Temple. Engine Force Law 3, show your route 1676 Kingston Highway, 1676 Kingston Highway, just by the East Run Bypass. An 81-year-old female, possible agonal breathing, trying to start CPR.
2: 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Squad 3.

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0: before he touched myself and tires on thing 293.
1: Yeah, 6, have fire and PD on the scene.
2: Normal. 59 Gaines Road.
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We still didn't CPR.

0: 45. 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
1: Engine 4, go all the way down. 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PD, that was him.
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1: 10-4.
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0: Email route 24, Pleasant Hope Road. She's complaining about a dirt bike running up the road. Now they're hollering at each other.
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0: 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I've got a text in 2464, Talon Drive.
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3: Dispatch, what was that?
0: And 2464 Calhoun Road. Someone is causing that. There's a green and gray Subaru that just pulled in the parking lot of our police. Are you?
3: I'll be in route.
1: Dispatch, I'm in 1039 from this. I'll be in route 40.
3: How's it for animal breathing?
4: Force. That debris has been removed from the roadway. Good time.
0: Hot purse, big amount. They were irritated with questions. Did you get somebody there?
5: Temple, I'm ready to leave. I'll be right over there.
3: Yes, 10-4.
4: Force is dispatched. 10-4-8. I'll be pulling on a lot of Riverbend Plaza. Paul John Edward, 5978.
0: There was a motorcycle driving up on the railway, and I stopped and yelled at him, and the guy got on top of his bike and tried yelling back.
5: Edward.

Dispatch 40MS responding to 1602 High Street, 1602 High Street, apartment B-Boy 4. Third party call of a subject there from getting dizzy.

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0: Hey, 46, you 10-4.
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0: A guy named Luke. There's two separate callers. One was a male and one was a female.
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0: 46, Jamal Jackson, this is coming back, not licensed, Steve Quinon, Danielle Brown, C. Charles Ballard, no one.
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2: Avenue, apartment 1. He's advising he's getting evicted, trying to pack up canned goods. His upstairs neighbor's trying to cause issues. He is saying he does not want anyone there, wants the 21, but he is also advising they are arguing.
3: He's 54. I'll call him first.
4: Hey, it's
2: 181
4: dispatch.
2: Go ahead.
4: 10-8, negative contact.
2: 10-4.

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Please advise on the subject in a brown car. Back into their vehicle. Left. I swear from a vehicle that left Tom George David 0410 TGD 0410.

0: Disregard the lookout on the hit and run, subject return. 36, the brown car has returned. Complainant's going to be in a silver Gretchen black Toyota Sequoia.
1: Hey,

0: Sorry, 561. 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They're arguing again. It's very, very verbal.
1: Definitely.

0: dispatch 240 MS responding to 241 Marshall Lane, 241 Marshall Lane, off shoulder in Marigold. Had a subject attempt to hurt himself. He's cut himself with a knife. Unknown where he cut himself.
1: No longer has a knife. Trying to get further.
2: Yeah.
3: 42 being run with. Six is dispatch. Myself and 55 from City Court are out of jail. Pick up 1091s for court.
1: Good.
4: You put me on that Marshall Lane call. I'll be in route too.
2: Med 5, Jack Batch.
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2: En route to fully non-emergent, 19.7.
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0: 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Have a female that's sick and weak, needs to go to the ER. Okay. 21.
1: He cut himself, it's on a deep cut, just bleeding a little bit. He is wanting help, not combative.
2: Tim.
3: 32, where are you at?
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3: 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We're going to be in Rutland. 54.
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1: We're going to be route to Floyd, non-emergency. Mileage is 41.9.
0: 10-4.
2: That's much more in the area.

0: when I'm in a silver truck.
1: That's a 202 dispatch. Got one through George when you're ready.
2: Okay.
1: 054-230-838.
3: Okay. 10-4, we're out at 40 now.
0: I'll see what he says, Brandon. I'll check this truck up here.

0: 35. Can you be en route to, at least it's going to be 10-12 outside the courthouse in reference to an incident that happened at 328 Colbert Street. She's advising, she thinks she has a cell phone and needs a report.
1: Simple.
0: Yeah.
2: 46 dispatch, we're all 10-8.
0: Posse Valley, next one's phone number.
3: Do we have a Stuga truck down here for coverage?
1: Put that in the courthouse and come back to somebody else. I'll go to the firm.
0: 346, 6233, someone will be out to the courthouse.

0: One Central.
1: One, go ahead.
2: 0 dispatch. Dispatch, all units out here will be 10-8. It ended up being a 1046, and they're trying to change the tire.
3: 16, are y'all 10-4?
4: Yes, ma'am, we're 10-4.
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0: Dispatch, somebody marked Barry in front of the racetrack, no injuries, waiting on vehicle descriptions.
2: 28, dispatch. I'll be out at 215 Watts and follow up.
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1: Right.
0: You have an ETA?
1: Approximately 2 minutes.

0: Negative. They're just wanting to know where you were. He's still conscious, breathing.
1: Jennifer.

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1: Go ahead.
0: You're at the area 3700 North Bray Highway. I have a report of a 1037 male that was painted by the egg care. I think it's corn sellers, mixed male, no shirt and dreads.
1: All right. Does he have any? Can you check him and see if he's got warrants?
2: Do we know if this is an apartment?
3: Dispatch, they advise what he's doing.
0: My daycare just acting weird, smoking. One of the other businesses ran him off, but they just don't want him on the property because of the kids.
3: Camel.
4: 26. 283A is an Adam Hart Road.
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0: I'm 35. I'm not showing anything about it being a duplex or an apartment.
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0: 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Road 4, Springdale Road, off Lavender. Reference tree that fell on the power lines is sparking. No fire in the house this time.
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0: Clint 5.
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2: Oh, okay. 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I'm going to get out and make contact.

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4: Dispatch 46, heat 10-4. 10-4, I'm 10-8 from Daycare, now I'm flag down by some winds.
5: She's at 8 Marion. This is where she is.
6: Six six in fetch.
0: Yeah.
6: Got 3 male 1091s and 2 female 1091s from jail and city court. Beginning mile is 70342. 70342.
0: And marking 1346.
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0: Later 25, 1038. Most likely going to turn on Carpenter just off 156 with a flag at 150. Robert 83, Robert 87, do not.
1: Clear 10, Batman.

0: six this time.
1: That's it for you.
0: Yes, ma'am. Did you have a complaint?
1: 67-year-old male with stomach pains, paraplegic.

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1: Hey, we're going to have a 2003 Acura, Latin color, to Miranda, Barnett, 3029, rail drive at Erisville, active valid.
0: And can I get the county court head, please?
1: 818.
0: Thank you.
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0: 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Mileage is 862.4.
1: 10-4.
2: Classic coming, goes straight through the middle. Go to the back. Should be right back there. Black male, white female in it.
3: Terrible.
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0: I'm going to be out at 522 East 11. 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

dispatched to 40 MS. The spot is the 2828 Maple Road, 2828 Maple Road, 75-year-old male, low BP, 84 over 60.

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1: Okay, Bronson, I...
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0: one for everyone this vote. Show me back to the same menu.
1: That's 6 to dispatch. That's 6 is en route to Floyd, non-emergency, mileage 50.2.

0: the 52 price range.
1: And 30 Highland Boulevard, my cousin, our 16-year-old, also one is out of control.
2: Yeah.
1: He's no longer there. She's saying somebody picked him up.
2: Yeah.

0: 4660, 1037 person. It's going to be 1802 time across Taco Bell. There wasn't a white male walking in the road in front of the restaurant, talking to trees. In a black shirt, cargo pants, looks a little bit older. He's walking to the liquor store now.
1: Tampa.
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4: Go ahead.
3: Dean Wentworth, please.
4: Henry Street, it's going to be off of Azalea, off of Maple. Complaining advised that the power box has started sparking and flamed up. There was some smoke coming out of it. They can smell smoke inside the residence. Still getting further. Everyone is out at this time. Smoke is not visible. They can smell it.
5: Mid-6 to dispatch.
4: Mid-6, go ahead.
5: Mid-6 is out at Floyd, mileage 52.
2: Temple. He's in route.
6: 10-4, hand you one copy.
7: Say it's going to be monitor.
2: 23 is in route. Squad 3 is in route.
5: 10-4, Quint 3, Squad 3.
7: I'm 4-6.
5: Yeah.
8: 28, 10-8.
5: Yeah.
9: Mid-44 Central.
5: Mid-44, go ahead. We're out of Floyd to get that discharge from 4318 to Oakview.
9: Well, can you give me a call, please?
5: Outside of the house was seen sparking and had some flame smoke coming out of it. Inside the house smells like some smoke where the breaker box is. Everyone's out at this time. Does not see any more smoke, but does smell it.
2: Ladder one.
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0: 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If you're coming from Maple and Lindale, it's going to be just past Lakeview Drive. Have a 76-year-old female fell, hit her head and arm. Going to be close to the pool house. She is conscious and talking to him.
1: 10-4-4.

0: 413, just that. Can you get in touch with Georgia Power and have them respond? I talked to the resident. They were trimming bushes. 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If they could respond and look at it.
1: 10-4, they're clear.

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1: Good.
0: 766 Alvin Highway, try to make contact with a route for Kate Woodle. Possible calling in so that he left with an IV in. I just want him to have the IV either taken out or see if it is taken out.
2: Six 625 Branch Road.

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0: 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Yeah. 44 Central. Go ahead, 44. We are patient loaded, transporting back to residents with one rider, beginning mileage 0.1.

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0: The 10:15 alarm, 15, the letters right off of Mount Alto. It's to Miss Glenda Burchett, Park History, she's 96.
1: 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What is that doing?

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0: Check 213 Huffaker Road, apartment 1B, boy. 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She's called their services 2 times in the last 5 minutes, but is not saying anything. Just wants to make sure she's done for.

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1: We're going to be back in service. No EMS needed. 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
0: Yes, sir.

0: 46 dispatch. They just pulled up. He's still got an IV in his arm. You want to roll EMS?
1: Damn.
2: Back out to 15 Clark Avenue, 15 Clark Avenue, apartment number 1 off Shorter. Have another domestic dislocation. Tanya came and is telling the computer, the complainant to leave. We're still getting further.
3: 42.
1: Wait a minute. I'm in at the 6766 Haldem Highway, 6766 Haldem Highway. I think he's out with a subject out the hospital, AMA, and he's still got an IV in his arm.
4: Med 1, show us en route.
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2: To respond
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0: Flooding master flying at 06 Oak Hill Lane, 6 Oak Hill Lane, off of horse leg and the horse leg estates. 81-year-old female, lift assist, white space 70.
1: Med 1, you're still out.
0: And we're med 1.

0: this, man.
1: Yeah, 620.
0: We're going to be around the remnant. Mileage is 56.4.
1: Just a minute, 6.
2: I'll be 10-8. He's standing by waiting on EMS to show up and get the IV out.

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1: Yeah, low volume, so you're 1041 out the session.
2: 1040.
1: Thanks.
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1: Hammer.
0: That's on the front of it. Young Nora John, 623.
1: Tim, we're 44, that pack comes back on a stinkery. I want Charlotte in color to Pamela Gossett, number 11, Weathers, the Sacagawea.

0: 44 dispatch. Okay, the neighbor's over here trying to get her to come to the door. 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They're kind of worried about her, so they're going, their daughter's on her way with the keys. And then we're going to go in there and check.
1: Boy, DMS, respond to 505 Northwest, 505 Northwest, 5th Avenue Nursing Home, and on Problem Children Road.
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1: 10-4-2, readvised. 505 North 5th, 505 North 5th, 5th Avenue Nursing Home, room 6B boy on the east wing, 70-year-old female, just saying.
2: 21.

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0: Thanks.
2: All units in muscle lookout. Unit near Alabama Highway approaching Walker Road in Maryland. Still lookout for a white Kia firefighter tag 1049 driving reckless, not maintaining lane inbound.

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0: Can you create me 225s in Closeville? 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
1: Zero zero North Fifth Avenue, apartment 216, possible stroke. The temperature is going to be mid 6% up.
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1: 10-4.
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0: Because 54 dispatch, I spoke with somebody who was getting with the owner of the property. You should have a 10-8 on that.
1: Yeah. Yes.
2: We're going to be back in service. No transport needed.
1: Careful.
0: The 54 dispatch. I can give them a call real quick, didn't I?
1: Yeah.
3: The 45, 10-42.

0: And is that shaped once?
1: Horizontal.
0: Careful.

0: Six one to six. Go ahead.
1: 148 in regards to that Pleasant Heights and Darrell call from earlier.
0: Tim.
2: The 54 dispatch, Navy Hound, Tac, I'm sorry.

0: Wallet Station.
1: Yeah, 21, go ahead.
2: En route to Floyd, non-emergent, beginning mileage is 0.8.
1: Just

0: 21 dispatch.
1: Yeah, 21, go ahead.
0: Floyd, and the mileage is 1.2.
1: Check one.

0: coming out was 10:50. Looks like 10:50 odds, North Broad, in front of Hill Pudmore.
1: On the 7 Hills Food Mart, should be involving a white Toyota. We know at least one injury,
2: yes.
1: A child bleeding from the forehead, and another injury, woman bleeding from the knee.
3: We've got a
1: medical
3: dispatch on front.
0: I'm counting about three different people with injuries. I'm going for the juvenile first, got some facial cut.
1: Med 1 of the unit responding to the 1050 I. SO on the scene advising three patients.
4: 20.
5: A woman bleeding from her knee.
1: Here for Med 1. Med 1.

0: Gracias, doctor.
1: He's advising three patients so far. One juvenile complaining of facial cuts, and the CD's on the scene also.
2: One clear.
1: Three patients so far. One juvenile has facial cuts. PD's out checking for the other injuries.
3: Squad 3.
1: I just took off, just making sure.
0: Ten 4. Need another unit if you got one.
2: 6-0.

0: third for the first green flag, 28. Sam King, King, 2427. Northbound is going to be blocked by fire.
1: Okay.
0: Another 28, Tom Adam Charles, 2018.

0: Portable and dispatch. We have three injuries. If that's EMS, we're going to need two ambulances at a minimum.
1: Dispatch 4 EMS, responding is 809 South Broad Street, 809 South Broad Street, 60-year-old male, difficulty breathing. Careful, Ms. One. 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
2: Diesel meds are in route to the wreck.
1: Careful.
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0: Been around emergency to Floyd, 45.1.
1: 10-4.
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7: 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Floyd.
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0: 131. Did I hear you say you're back in Kenner? Points, you'll see all of us, and help us with some traffic. I'm on the ambulance with the kids, and city officers probably going to need a little help with traffic for a minute.
1: Sam, for them around.

0: 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Have a patient had surgery. He's having drainage. Still getting further.
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0: Fully EMS, respond to 53 Woodruff Street, 53 Woodruff Street. It's going to be on spur 101 and 101 Silver Creek. Have a patient that has taken too much medication. Still getting further.
1: Med 6 MedCom, we're clear in Redmond. Where do we need to go?

0: They're reviving. There's a nurse on the scene. They're not able to get her to wake up. She is breathing. She's been asleep for the last hour. She's taking some type of medication, has urinated on herself. They can get her to somewhat respond per the complainant. We're still getting further. We're going too far.
1: 10-4. Show Med 2 responding to that. Med 5 can respond to the hell while we're in it.
0: 10-4.
2: Engine 10 dispatch, could you repeat that transmission?
3: Woodruff Street, 53 Woodruff Street off Old Rockmart reference. Female who took medication, has urinated on herself and not waking up for about an hour. She is breathing.
1: Okay.

0: Chilio Road, 1170 Chilio Road. Have a patient has surgery in his abdomen, having some drainage. It's going to be a 59-year-old male, room 207, 200 hall.
1: 10-4, 54 is clear.
0: Med 2, you're responding to VP3 Woodruff Street, 53 Woodruff Street, Osprey 101 and 101 Silver Creek. Nurse on scene, patient's taking some type of medication, urinated on herself. Not able to get her to wake up, but she will respond to him. Is breathing, been asleep for the last hour. We did a fire drill. Med 5, you're responding to 809 South Broad, 809 South Broad, Etowah Landing. It's going to be room 19 on the Meadows side, 60-year-old male. O2 is 80, and they've got him on 3 liters of oxygen, breathing difficulty.

0: Right.
1: I'm gonna be responding to NYU from the hospital. Hopefully.
0: 10-4, Med-5, you copy?
1: Med-5 is clear. They're gonna be holding the wall in Floyd.
0: 10-4. Med-6, where?
2: Where about the address of the accident?
0: North Broad Street in front of the old Tech 5 car wash.

0: 54 dispatch, we're going to be on scene at Julio.
1: 10-4.
2: One dispatch, which additional measures do you have coming out here?
1: A man 6 is coming.
2: 10-4.
3: I have not

0: Smith for dispatch. Can we get a call back, please?
1: Temple, you're my 809 South Broad, 809 South Broad Street. Have a male. He's in room 19 on the meadow side. He's been sleeping all day, not able to arouse him. Temple, he's a 60-year-old male. His O2 is 80. He's on 3 liters.
0: Temple.

0: 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You did advise 53 is the number of the house. Engine 10, copies.
1: Go ahead.
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0: 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We're in the area attempting to locate. This is going to be a bunch of duplexes. We're looking for 53 at this moment. Dispatch, can you have the caller come outside and flag us down?
1: With black shutters beside a blue trailer.
0: Engine 10.
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0: 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This is going to be 63, not 53.
1: 2 dispatch, you got a description of 53 Woodruff.
2: It's actually going to be 63.
1: 10-4, Vice Fire, they're looking as well. You show us on scene.

0: 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Atrium S is on scene. We'll be assisting with patient care. Squad, you can stand by for a few minutes.
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1: Street, it's going to be Whistle Bridges. 100 miles and there's a homeless black female in the store. Long braids, has something wrapped around her head. Complainant is watching it on camera. Believe she's trying to steal something.
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1: Minute 3, go ahead.
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0: 10-4.

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I have a female patient. My gosh, she feels nauseous. 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
1: Met 5, could you repeat the traffic?
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0: Void ending mileage is going to be 87.2.
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3: North Rawls is going to be back open now.
0: Yeah. Go ahead.
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0: Dispatch 2, Raymond EMS, have a rollover from Floyd. One thirty nine Moran Lake Road, F Green, 89-year-old female, not verbal at this time.
1: -911, we're tied up.
0: 10-4. 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
2: 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Just advise Evergreen will be extended.
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1: Fever. Hello, welfare check. 6 Hillcroft Drive. Let me check in on a John Ingram. Complaints of us and they haven't heard from him since June 5th. I have fibromyalgia. I'm trying to get better. We're checking hospitals.
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2: 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I'll be tonight.
0: On your spin lookout for a black Hyundai sedan, last in the area of Booger Hole Road at Cherokee and Polk County, heading towards 27. It's going to be a black Hyundai sedan, dealer 28, black male driver, dreads, dark pink shorts and a t-shirt, any contact, called in Polk County, and then any further.

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0: EMS, Honda 1803 Martha Berry, 1803 Martha Berry, Suite Sky Inn, room 112. Compliant advising me needs to be checked out by EMS. We're still getting further, no problem.
1: 8257.
0: 1651.

21. You're responding to 1803 Martha Berry, 1803 Martha Berry, room 112. It's going to be the Sky Inn, and just down from the Harbin Clinic. Have a 55-year-old male dislocation. He's been discharged from the hospital with a catheter. Advised he's in severe pain and bed sores.

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2: 10-4.
3: Sensor dispatch 10X 30 car, you can put me on that 1050.
1: 10-1. Have a subject, have a chest pain, something further. She advised one of the subjects was trying to leave. She's staying now, they're not arguing. Six, 10-4. 10-4,
4: negative contact so far. The garage is open. I just asked a neighbor. They're trying to give me information, I guess. I don't know.
1: 10-4.
5: Man, 21 dispatch. 21's on scene. No staff there.

0: Sürüş var. 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
2: Go ahead, 21.
3: The caller is not able to unlock the door. You might have to make contact with someone in the office to unlock the door. And can you give me a phone call before you make contact with him?
2: Ample. 600.

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1: Stanford.
2: 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I was able to speak to him through the ring camera. He was confused. He's 10-4, I'm 10-8.
0: Four to four, call 6 on.
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0: 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They're going to be in a white mobile home with a black mailbox and a yellow bike in the front yard.
1: One eyes clear.

0: Then Junior Spencer Drive, may I report one more, please?
1: Clear, 25 stretch. Barry, from West 10th, south to about Walgreens. They've got a flooding issue. Can I let the city know?
2: City dispatch, I'm 10th.

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0: 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Levi's County just went through Martha Ray Boulevard, West 10th to Walgreens. Y'all have some flooding. He said y'all might want to keep an eye on that area.
2: Danville.

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2: Forty-two dispatch, show me around the county, 1 mile.
0: Teamwork.

0: 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Copy a tag.
1: 10 1.
0: Silverado pickup truck. It's on the lot of the race station. It's broke down on him. He advised he'll get it moved tomorrow if you get any calls on it.
2: Yeah, I need dispatch 42.

Dispatch, all units, be prepared to copy a road closure. All units, Woodward Street off North Avenue, Woodward off North Avenue will be closed on a dead end side, no through traffic overnight.

dispatched to Ford EMS, responding at the 579 Old Lockmart Road, 579 Old Lockmart Road. Female with diarrhea and very dizzy.

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1: It's going to be 4403, 4403.
0: Careful.

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0: 27 North, turn on the Monroe Drive on a white Chevy 1500, 20 Charles, Robert Henry, 8775.
1: 10-4.
2: Four, is he dispatch? You got me case number

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0: B20 Barker, via Gray J.O. Cameron, Charles Lincoln Queen, 1494.
1: Careful.
2: Sorry, 30, I'm at 10 BC. They pulled into the public parking lot. I'm trying to get further. No injuries.
3: Okay.

0: just by its specific design.
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0: All right, just for. Dispatch
1: 63. Laptop, can you run one named at birth for me?
0: Yes.
1: For Jake Gilreath, 523 at 95, spelling on last name is George out of Lincoln, Robert Edward Adam Tom Henry.
0: Thanks.
2: There it is, Rich. My computer went down. I was going to say for you.
0: Okay.
2: 051 053 113, and if you'll give me returns back on both.

0: pitching on. That pitcher comes back after your auto look court. See Charles Ballard and wants twins come back to Stephanie Dory's valid registration and an insurance on a black pickup.
1: Yeah, cool.
0: Amy. Trans 15 Leisure Drive, see Charles Ballard, no wants. 28 come back on a 2018 Florida Camry, green color with the same subject. I have a ballot.
2: No. Seeker dispatch. Who will sign me a report number of it tonight?

0: resident medic for Fulton County. Have y'all already received a call about an accident report at East 12 on the bridge, the second?
1: East 12 at Dean?
0: East 12 on the overpass bridge, the second.
1: What kind of vehicles were involved?
0: SUV and a black sedan. No injuries at this time, it appears. We're going to be transporting the patient. We won't be able to stop and assist.
1: Simple. We got CDM route to it.

0: 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Will be code C, fifth Saga in.
1: So.
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0: 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I've got no 3 and route to go get their patient, and I've got Lloyd's coming to get them out of the ditch, so they'll be delayed. So those trucks will be out for right now.
1: 10-4, thank you for letting me know.

0: 54. Can you be in the area of Delwood Drive just off shorter? Complainants advising his car was hit by a train, but he is not injured.
1: Yeah.

0: Another comm one dispatch.
1: Go ahead.
0: They grab their patient.
1: 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We're calling Norfolk. They haven't called us yet.
2: Yes.

0: 6036, 1036, 20 Chateau Drive, Skytop Walls. Employment's at manager advising. There's a white male, 23 to 24 years old, in the hallway behind the leasing office. They want him trespass.
1: Jen, we're coming from the station.
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1: 31.
0: Could you ask them if they want their PD to do this or if they want us to?
1: I just got off the phone with Norfolk PD. They weren't aware of anything. They made contact with the conductor who advised that it did happen. He's making all the calls now, so if you'd call back in just a minute.

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1: Good.
0: Valley Lane with Ferry Drive Apartment, B-Boy. See if Dustin Strickland is there. He left Redmond with an IV still on his arm. They're just wanting the IV removed.
2: 011 is back. On 42's call, please, ma'am, and I'll be in route to the station to pick up a warrant.
0: Yeah.

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1: None.
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1: 5071.
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1: Go ahead.
0: We're clear for Edmond. We'll be doing that take home going to India Drive. If you'll drop it, please.

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2: 42. You'll have a good evening.
0: Same for you, too.
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0: 59, are you 10-4?
4: 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MACOM 1, MACOM 3.
5: 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Ten four service. 42 code 600. Have a good night, ma'am.
0: Back at bus, he's going to be in the back hallway sitting down, possibly charging a phone. He's going to be wearing blue and white horizontal striped shirt and blue jeans.
1: Danforth, what building is he in?

0: 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Should be right behind the leasing office.
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0: Wysłuchaj języka verbalu. Veterans, passing in the wrong middle, towards CC. They're being on the lookout for a white transit van with a black stripe. Face of eyes, it looks like the driver's falling asleep, crossing the median, trying to get further.
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3: Okay. 28100 South, Alabama 28, Adam 0, William Tom, the Yankee Robert. It's a white Nissan Armada.
4: Camera. 54 dispatch, what's the insurance status on my vehicle? Camera.
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0: employee and that's responding to 625 Terhune Road. 625 Terhune Road is going to be off of Druid or Pleasant Valley. Have a male saying he can't feel his arms and hands, left leg swollen. It was going to be a wheelchair patient. Still getting further.
1: One to six. So 6.3 amount is really not emergency.

0: 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I'll be.
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3: That's three.
1: Careful.
3: Careful.
4: Careful, man. I just got back in the car. I'm 10-4.

0: Pivotal. 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Have a chance hand. I'm gonna make both ankles are in a circle. My point at third party about the niece is at work. Her boyfriend hit her before she went in. He's now there harassing her. I'm not with him. He's trying to get further.
1: 10-4.
2: 3:20 past tonight.
0: 2. It's going to be an Octavius Macon. He just took off running towards the trail. Black male, white shirt, blue shorts.

0: 63. Are you still need me over there?
1: Negative. 63.
0: Route
1: 73. 011 dispatch. We got this sorted out. I'm in route to the county with the correct one.
2: He's got in that car. It's going to be a white Chevy 28 Young North Frank 172. Comes back to 2019 Chevy Equinox to a Natasha Glass, Terrence Smith, out of Cartersville.
1: Sandra.
0: Time for do we have a DOT?
3: Okay. Adam, Adam, Sam, for John, Victor.
2: Okay. One is going to be in a blue Mazda 6 for trying to get her to go back to Bojangles.
4: On a gray Toyota Tacoma. David, Victor, Edward, 269.
2: Lavender from Redmond, I'm not sure. I'm trying to get an update location.
1: What's the 29's for?
2: I'm not sure, I'm trying to get it back.
1: Eyes on and I'm turning on lavender.
2: Okay.
1: The BP parking lot is flooded. I walked on you this special. Was that last?
2: I'm sorry, they're passing the fire station on John Davenport.
5: Dispatch. 10-8 early car, I'm close to that call. That 10-10 put me on.
2: They just made a ride on North Division for a shorter.
1: I'll be code one trying to catch up to
2: him. They're making a ride on shorter.
5: Said it was a white Equinox.
2: Passing for.
5: I'm shorter down. They should pass me here in just a second.

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1: Okay.
0: Southwest Loop at Garnet Ferry, Mississippi 28-539, Lincoln, Ida Frank, on a black for position.
2: This is the advisor, turning left on Magnolia, that he will 1080 on foot.
3: I'm tempted to go 1038, Cherry, coming up on Ethel. Young North Frank 172, Cherry at Ethel.

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1: Med 2, go ahead.
2: Careful. Their 11's out with
1: them. 25 Turkey Road, 65 Turkey Road, 73-year-old male, can't feel his arms and hands, his left leg is swollen. Advising that this started before lunch today. If you're coming from Rome, he's gonna, the house is going to be a blue house on the left.
3: Three Bailey Road. And then last, what was the full date of birth?

0: 5984.
1: Yeah.
2: Responder ADC Blankenship Place, A2 Blankenship Place, apartment F5. It's going to be off Shore Avenue, just past Cooper. Have a subject, 25-year-old female, possible panic attack. Verify his name for me.
1: Temperament too. 011 is fast. I got an OLN at Federal Hill. 060-962-999. I also got a different spelling on the first name. Adam, Union, Tom, Adam, Victor, Ida, Ocean, Union, Saint.

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2: 5 West 2nd Avenue, 5 West 2nd Avenue, Lindale, behind the old mill.
3: Ninja 2. Point 3, squad 3, battalion 2.
2: Either.
4: Yes, ma'am.
2: Colonel Walker, checking at 2120 Wilma Drive, checking on a Scott Wilcox. Haven't been able to make contact with him in 6 days.
4: 10-4.
3: Loading dispatch. Can somebody call Gordon and Marteau and make sure they don't have anything that's not registered? Go ahead.
1: It won't take a while.
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0: 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Branch, structure fire. Car advised, oven was on fire. They've cut it off, but it's still on fire, possibly electric. Everyone is out.
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0: 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Respond 201 Harper Avenue, 201 Harper Avenue off Coosa Street. Reference, 51-year-old female having suicidal thoughts, chest pains, no weapons. Still gathering further.
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1: 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Dispatch. 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
2: 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I'm 54 to 13, showing 10-8. 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

0: 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Have a caller advising the fire alarm at apartment 105 is going off.
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6: 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CC6, my phone is no longer there. 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Passing it to white male, black hat, black shorts.

0: 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They advise it's going to be an apartment 105. The alarm is going off. There is no fire, but the alarm is going off. Just want someone to come turn it off.
1: Engine 2.
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3: Venture dispatch is in care of EMS, 10-8, withholding.
0: I'm 63 en route to a 1037 person, 154 Hicks Drive. Rising a white male. 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
3: Stand for. I'll check the area.
0: Stand for.
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1: Med four, go ahead.
0: Interrupt Floyd, non-emergency. Mileage is going to be 53.4.
2: Yes, sir.
3: Wade Street.
2: Thanks. 800 North 5th Avenue, 800 North 5th Avenue, high rise number 3, reference, fire alarm, point of activation, zone 644.
1: Memorial, 53.
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0: Yes, sir.
4: I'll give the 1037 call. You can go at 1050 for 42.
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1: Engine 2. Engine 2 is en route from Dean Avenue at East 12th Street.
0: 10-4, engine 2, show you en route Maple Avenue at Flora Avenue, Maple Road at Flora Avenue, reference smoke in the area. Vibes is coming from the behind a house on Maple. It smells like plastic.
1: And dispatch, do you have an address for that location?
0: Negative. The caller just says she lives on Floral. It's coming from a house on Maple behind her.

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73, we have the complainant calling back in advising he's walking towards AutoZone and CVS now. They did witness him slam a buggy into a vehicle in the parking lot of Home Depot. I'm sorry, 63.

0: it's going to be a faulty smoke detector. 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We removed it from the room. 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
1: SO18. Oh, sure. Will you give me 21?
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3: 10-4.
4: Dispatch to Florida EMS, responding as a 25 Vision Way, 25 Vision Way, off technology, 68-year-old male, not feeling good, very weak.
5: 54 is on there.
2: 10-4. 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

0: 10-38.
1: Yeah.
0: I passed this near Horse Lake Free on a Chevy Silverado, Alabama 28-13, Adam Boy 016.

0: 3329.
1: The dome in his car that's refusing to get out. He does have all the doors open.
0: Devils.

0: this is going to be a trash fire in the backyard. We'll be extinguishing with booster line. The correct address is 2807 Maple Road.
1: I think it's 4 West Street.
2: Charles Queen John 5058.
3: Yeah.
4: Excuse me, one dispatch.
3: Go ahead.
4: This will be a true alarm. Occupant in room 503 was cooking. He activated the smoke alarm. Near the end of this location, 10-4, we will need Rome Housing Authority en route to this location to reset the system. Anyone's back in service.

0: 54, can you fire now?
1: He just stopped. I can't get him out of the door. I'll be tenor.
2: Fixture dispatcher. Just push a plug into a vehicle. I'm 214 in a vehicle. If they call back in line, it'll help you tonight.
3: Woods, Alabama 28, 13, Charles 087 Union. It's a gray Jeep.

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0: Hill, H-I-L-L,

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1: 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Temple.
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3: Patty, what are you in for?

0: 33, they're calling back. The dog is out of the car. It's still in the area surviving. It's possibly more aggressive because they hit it with a pole.
1: 10-4.

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1: Leader 25, 38. 20th Southwest Loop, Tennessee 28, 551. Boy, Zebra John via Red Toyota Tacoma.

dispatched for the EMS responding unit to number 1 Government Plaza, number 1 Government Plaza, 3rd Avenue parking deck. Have a caller on the line on foot, says he thinks people might be out trying to hurt him.

0: but it's been removed tonight.
1: Give me a route to the Circle K right there, 411 at Massive, 1025 with Lewis Garrett. Give me a reference to the 1016 that happened in front of the apartments on Calgary Springs, right there before you get the Walmart. Is this 25 you going for?
2: If I told you, 10-4, 10-8, 28, Hill Drive.
1: Sorry, what are you coming for?
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4: 10-4.
1: Go ahead.
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0: 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Have a... that fainted. He's conscious and alert at this time.
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1: Location, the fire has been extinguished. We're en route to replenish our water supply. I'll notify you once we're back in service.
2: Our white female. He was last seen on the front porch, and she was last seen going inside her apartment at 101. The complainant wants to remain anonymous.
3: Yeah,

Fox 76. Can you be en route with EMS 320 West 3rd Street, 320 West 3rd Street? It's going to be a behavioral situation. Med 5 is going to stage till PD clears.

0: This Act 76. It'll be a white male in gray shorts. He's on foot near the Courtyard Marriott, 3rd Avenue parking. Are you 10-4?
1: 10-4.
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0: 10-4.
1: I'm Joseph Rock from Floyd.
0: 10-4, Matarisha, you en route to 1802 Terry McCall Boulevard, 1802 Terry McCall Boulevard at Taco Bell. We'll be inside the restaurant, a black male wearing a hat and black jacket. Requested an ambulance, but not advised what for. We'll be inside the restaurant.
1: Okay.

0: Dispatch, Men 5, PD just arrived on scene. We'll advise on scene secure in a moment.
1: 10-4.
0: Go ahead.
2: For the log, I was able to make contact with the owner at lot 41. The dog was not aggressive. Incoming tenant.
3: Center dispatch, they advise everything is 10-4. We're 10-8.

0: 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Duke Cup 500.
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0: 7. Is he supposed to be at the Courtyard Marriott at the 3rd Avenue parking deck by the form?
1: Last we heard, he was at the Courtyard Marriott.

Tiger 1-10-8. 28 West Haven, Robert Tom Queen, 5517. It's a white Jeep.

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0: 10-4.
2: Originally sent to the third out of parking deck. Did they check it or get canceled beforehand?
0: They advised they wanted to stage Courthouse Marriott as well.
2: Simple. I don't reckon he's here. I'll be 214 tonight.
0: Simple.
3: 76, can you 1019 station 25 with that rep?
2: Yes, sir. I'm on my way.
3: You can get clear from a call and easy to 1019 as well.
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0: 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Point of activation is E-111.
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0: Are you confirmed?
1: Yes.
2: I'm going to be 1059, this female, 3426, Gary Springs.
3: Engine 1's on the scene, 800 North 5th Avenue, in command, investigating mode. No visible problems.

0: 17, is that?
1: 17, go ahead.

0: This is actually Finn.
1: Good.
0: I got a 1096 situation. It's going to be in reference to the call we dispatched 76 to at the Courtyard Marriott. The subject has called back. He's in front of the Floyd Medical Center, but he's advising that he does not want to go in. He's going to walk in front of a car, and then he disconnected with the dispatcher. If you could just check the area in front of Floyd Medical Center and around West 12th and North 5th Avenue to see if you locate the subject. It's going to be a white male.

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1: 10-4 tonight.
0: Good.
1: Okay,
0: 313 Park Avenue. We had a hang up call. This is where it repeat and on the history shows 10 pins between an Albert Forger and a Jody Forger.
1: That's 10-4. I'll start that way.
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0: 10-37 person, 840 Tournament Call Boulevard. It's going to be the Days Inn. Caller's advice in there is a white male, black shirt, wearing a beanie, outside yelling. He's going to be in tan shorts in front of the hotel in the parking lot.
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2: 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Thank you.
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0: We are en route to Floyd. What was that room number?
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0: And 4, thank you, ma'am.

0: 富士山の山。You should bark to and see if the Kenneth Carter subject's ready for pickup.
1: 10-4-7.